0: filmrollene uteble senere. Men engasjementet består, og han håper Trumps tid snart over.
1: Trump would like to be dictator for life, but that's not going to happen. So things will change.
2: Reporter her var Emre Asenel. 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

0: fucked up. Don't call me Mr. B, cause I'm not like that. Don't call me Mr. B.
1: Call me Mr. Big.

In 1965, Vietnam seemed like just another foreign war. But it wasn't. It was different in many ways, and so were those who did the fighting. In World War II, the average age of the combat soldier was 26. In Vietnam, he was 19. In Vietnam, he was 19.